0: wanna be alone tonight.
1: If I say ding-a-ling-a-ling, somebody wants to reach you, you know?
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3: Oh.

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Now the stage is bare, and I'm standing there with emptiness all around. 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
1: Yeah. I wear my chain to the game, but for the game, I sip champagne from the World Cup. Oh yeah, I'm here to... I pray on the hill in Brazil to Christ the Redeemer, but most kids worship us. Ah! I just woman up. Yeah!